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0: 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Martin Davis with you. 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
1: 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That's why vaccines matter so much. For 40 years, Rotary and partners have delivered vaccines globally. Like here, and even here. Impressive, right? But 12.5 million children are still totally unvaccinated. 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See? It can be done. And the results are worth it. 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
4: 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Here's your forecast from the National Weather Service. Mostly clear tonight with a low near 58 degrees. It'll be mostly sunny tomorrow with a high near 89. For tomorrow night, mostly cloudy, a slight chance of showers and thunderstorms with a low near 69.
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3: 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It'll be mostly sunny tomorrow with a high near 89. Showers with possible afternoon thunderstorms on Tuesday with a high near 87.
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0: 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Stay tuned. I've got your forecast coming up.
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1: 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From the National Weather Service, mostly clear tonight with a low near 58 degrees. Mostly sunny tomorrow with a high near 89. For tomorrow night, mostly cloudy with a slight chance of showers and thunderstorms, with the low near 69. Tuesday, showers likely with possible afternoon thunderstorms, with a high near 87.
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1: 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Here's your forecast from the National Weather Service. Mostly clear tonight with a low near 58 degrees. It'll be mostly sunny tomorrow with a high near 89. For tomorrow night, mostly cloudy, a slight chance of showers and thunderstorms with a low near 69.
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1: 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No employee or any member of their families of the Elyria Lorraine Broadcasting Company, its advertisers and promoters of any contest are eligible. The stated parties and promotional participants are not liable for injury incurred because of any contest promotion. Limit one winner per household every 30 days. Winner has 30 days from the date of giveaway to pick their prize up. Grand prize drawings will be determined per contest. Winners agree to sign a contest release form as a condition of receiving the prize package. Winners agree to allow the use of his or her name, likeness, and or voice for additional publicity and advertising purposes for the period of 1 year from the grand prize drawing date without additional compensation. WLKR reserves the right to amend these rules at any time. All decisions of WLKR are final. Prizes may not be refunded, transferred, or exchanged. All taxes, including sales tax and federal tax, are the sole responsibility of the winner. Copies of these rules are available by sending a self-addressed stamped envelope to General Contest Rules, care of WLKR, 10327 Milan Road, US Route 250, Milan, Ohio, 44846. 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
2: 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Taking a look at your forecast from the National Weather Service, mostly clear tonight with a low near 58 degrees. It'll be mostly sunny tomorrow with a high near 89. Showers with possible afternoon thunderstorms on Tuesday with a high near 87.
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0: We're your voice of the Firelands. 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Stay tuned. I've got your forecast coming up.
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2: 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Limit one winner per household every 30 days. Winner has 30 days from the date of giveaway to pick their prize up. Grand prize drawings will be determined per contest. Winners agree to sign a contest release form as a condition of receiving the prize package. Winners agree to allow the use of his or her name, likeness, and or voice for additional publicity and advertising purposes for the period of 1 year from the grand prize drawing date without additional compensation. WLKR reserves the right to amend these rules at any time. All decisions of WLKR are final. Prizes may not be refunded, transferred, or exchanged. All taxes, including sales tax and federal tax, are the sole responsibility of the winner. Copies of these rules are available by sending a self-addressed stamped envelope to General Contest Rules, care of WLKR, 10327 Milan Road, US Route 250, Milan, Ohio, 44846. Rules are also available at WLKRradio.com.
0: 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From the National Weather Service, mostly clear tonight with a low near 58 degrees, mostly sunny tomorrow with a high near 89. For tomorrow night, mostly cloudy with a slight chance of showers and thunderstorms, with the low near 69. Tuesday, showers likely with possible afternoon thunderstorms, with a high near 87.
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0: 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Find us online. Here's your forecast from the National Weather Service. Mostly clear tonight with a low near 58 degrees. It'll be mostly sunny tomorrow with a high near 89. For tomorrow night, mostly cloudy, a slight chance of showers and thunderstorms with a low near 69.
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0: Forecast from the National Weather Service, mostly clear tonight with a low near 58 degrees. It'll be mostly sunny tomorrow with a high near 89. Showers with possible afternoon thunderstorms on Tuesday with a high near 87.
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0: 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Stay tuned, I've got your forecast coming up.
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0: 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Here's your forecast from the National Weather Service. Mostly sunny today with a high near 89 degrees. It'll be mostly cloudy tonight. A slight chance of showers and thunderstorms with a low near 69. For tomorrow, showers likely with possible afternoon thunderstorms with a high near 87. Wednesday, mostly cloudy with a chance of showers and thunderstorms with a high near 90.
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0: 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From the National Weather Service, mostly sunny today with a high near 89 degrees. It'll be mostly cloudy tonight, a slight chance of showers and thunderstorms with a low near 69. Tomorrow, showers likely with possible afternoon thunderstorms with a high near 87.
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0: 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Checking your forecast from the National Weather Service, mostly sunny today with a high near 89 degrees. Tomorrow, showers likely with possible afternoon thunderstorms with a high near 87. On Wednesday, mostly cloudy with a chance of showers and thunderstorms.

0: 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Stay tuned. 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
0: 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Here's your forecast from the National Weather Service. Mostly sunny today with a high near 89 degrees. It'll be mostly cloudy tonight, a slight chance of showers and thunderstorms with the low near 69. For tomorrow, showers likely with possible afternoon thunderstorms with the high near 87. Wednesday, mostly cloudy with a chance of showers and thunderstorms with the high near 90.
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0: 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Martin Davis with you. 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
1: There's nearly 678,290,000 kids under 5 around the world. But what's so important about being 5? A lot, it turns out. Children who live to age 5 are twice as likely to reach adulthood. That's why vaccines matter so much. For 40 years, Rotary and partners have delivered vaccines globally. Like here, and even here. Impressive, right? But 12.5 million children are still totally unvaccinated. Rotary knows we can find them. Because when Rotary and Indian vaccinators looked for families at bus and train stations, used motorbikes, and trekked house to house, they lowered polio cases by 94%. See? It can be done. And the results are worth it. Let's ensure that all children grow up safe from preventable diseases.
2: 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From the National Weather Service, mostly sunny today with a high near 89 degrees. It'll be mostly cloudy tonight, a slight chance of showers and thunderstorms with a low near 69. Tomorrow, showers likely with possible afternoon thunderstorms with a high near 87.
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3: 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Checking your forecast from the National Weather Service. Mostly sunny today with a high near 89 degrees. Tomorrow, showers likely with possible afternoon thunderstorms with a high near 87. On Wednesday, mostly cloudy with a chance of showers and thunderstorms with a high near 90.
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0: 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Stay tuned. I've got your forecast coming up.
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0: 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Here's your forecast from the National Weather Service. Mostly sunny today with a high near 89 degrees. It'll be mostly cloudy tonight. A slight chance of showers and thunderstorms with a low near 69. For tomorrow, showers likely with possible afternoon thunderstorms with a high near 87. Wednesday, mostly cloudy with a chance of showers and thunderstorms with a high near 90.
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1: 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From the National Weather Service, mostly sunny today with a high near 89 degrees. It'll be mostly cloudy tonight, a slight chance of showers and thunderstorms, with a low near 69. Tomorrow, showers likely with possible afternoon thunderstorms with a high near 87.
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0: 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Checking your forecast from the National Weather Service. Mostly sunny today with a high near 89 degrees.

0: Tomorrow, showers likely with possible afternoon thunderstorms with the high near 87. On Wednesday, mostly cloudy with a chance of showers and thunderstorms with the high near 90.
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0: 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Stay tuned, I've got your forecast coming up.
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0: 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Here's your forecast from the National Weather Service. Mostly sunny today with a high near 89 degrees. It'll be mostly cloudy tonight, a slight chance of showers and thunderstorms with a low near 69. For tomorrow, showers likely with possible afternoon thunderstorms with a high near 87. Wednesday, mostly cloudy with a chance of showers and thunderstorms with a high near 90.
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0: 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From the National Weather Service, mostly sunny today with a high near 89 degrees. It'll be mostly cloudy tonight, a slight chance of showers and thunderstorms with a low near 69. Tomorrow, showers likely with possible afternoon thunderstorms with a high near 87.
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1: 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All contests are open to all persons 18 years of age and older unless specified. No employee or any member of their families of the Elyria-Lorraine Broadcasting Company, its advertisers and promoters of any contest are eligible. The stated parties and promotional participants are not liable for injury incurred because of any contest promotion. Limit one winner per household every 30 days. 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Grand prize drawings will be determined per contest. Winners agree to sign a contest release form as a condition of receiving the prize package. Winners agree to allow the use of his or her name, likeness, and or voice for additional publicity and advertising purposes for the period of 1 year from the grand prize drawing date without additional compensation. WLKR reserves the right to amend these rules at any time. All decisions of WLKR are final. Prizes may not be refunded, transferred, or exchanged. All taxes, including sales tax and federal tax, are the sole responsibility of the winner. Copies of these rules are available by sending a self-addressed stamped envelope to General Contest Rules, care of WLKR, 10327 Milan Road, U.S. Route 250, Milan, Ohio, 44846. 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
0: 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Checking your forecast from the National Weather Service. Mostly sunny today with a high near 89 degrees. Tomorrow, showers likely with possible afternoon thunderstorms with a high near 87. On Wednesday, mostly cloudy with a chance of showers and thunderstorms with a high near 90.
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0: We're your voice of the Firelands, 95.3 WLKR. Martin Davis with you. 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
7: Good morning, I'm Josh Bowman from the National Weather Service. Today, mostly sunny, a high of 88. Chance of showers and storms tonight, mostly cloudy, with a low of 71. Now your local news. The big boy is coming to town. Thousands have caught a glimpse already of the largest of its kind steam locomotive as it makes its way through Ohio as part of a coast-to-coast tour of the United States in recognition of America's 250th. It will be in Bellevue this morning at 9 a.m. with no public access, and then will take off to Lorain, making a stop near West 11th Street and Reed Avenue at 11 a.m. 52-year-old Aaron Knapp of Lorain was seriously injured in a motorcycle crash in Erie County Saturday morning. Knapp failed to negotiate a curve on Camp Road west of Huron and struck a guardrail and traffic sign and eventually was ejected from the vehicle. Alcohol is a suspected factor in the crash. Knapp, a former Lorain City Council candidate, has faced some legal troubles in the past, with Lorain City Councilwoman Victoria Kempton currently seeking a civil stalking protection order against him. The public's invited to witness a special escort of Norwalk's historic 1912 fire truck as it makes its return to its former home at the historic fire station at 42 Whittlesey Avenue. The escort will begin at 2 p.m. Tuesday at Norwalk Concrete at 80 Commerce Drive and will travel on Route 20 Cleveland Road west on Main, then proceed north on Whittlesey Avenue to the former fire station. Residents are encouraged to line the escort route and welcome the truck as it returns to the station where it once served the citizens of Norwalk more than a century ago. The truck will be available for viewing after it arrives at the former fire station next to City Hall. Huron County Growth Partnership has congratulated a Willard business, which is one of their members. Stanley Black & Decker's launching the Cub Cadet CR-12 model, a returning product line at the Willard facility. They say that that's a major milestone for Willard, which will bring more jobs, greater stability, and a brighter future for the site. In sports, Cleveland Guardians lost to Texas on Sunday 10-0. That's your local news headlines on 95.3 WLKR. I'm Josh Bowman. Up next, the latest in world and national news.
8: AP News, I'm Marcela Sanchez. Israel and Iran traded fire earlier today in retaliatory strikes. The first exchange of fire since an April 8th ceasefire was reached. Israel launched strikes on central and western Iran in response to missile fire from Tehran, while Iran retaliated with waves of attacks. Iran had warned of retaliation after Israel struck Beirut's southern suburbs yesterday without warning. This was despite Washington's request days earlier to stand down. Meanwhile, Yemen's Iran-backed Houthi rebels also fired at Israel and warned they would target Israel-affiliated ships in the Red Sea. An offshore 7.8 magnitude earthquake has rocked the southern Philippines, killing at least 19 people and injuring more than 200. AP correspondent Charles de Ledesma reports.
9: A few buildings collapsed and key infrastructure sustained quake damage in the city of General Santos, and tsunami damage was reported in at least one coastal village. Smaller waves were measured in Indonesia and as far away as southern Japan. Teresito Barcolcol, the director of the Philippine Institute of Volcanology and Seismology, says it's a major earthquake, warning people to seek advice before returning to damaged buildings. It was the strongest quake to strike the Philippines this year, centered at sea off Mindanao, the second most populous island in the region. According to Barcolco, the quake occurred at a depth of 20 miles.
8: Global shares sank today after Wall Street ended last week with its worst day since October. Oil prices jumped more than $4 as fighting flared between Israel and Iran. Longtime Chicago Bulls broadcaster Stacey King

0: has died at the age of 59. King also played on 3 consecutive NBA championship teams with the Bulls from 1991 to 1993. This is AP News.
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0: That is the Black Keys, Little Black Submarines on Norwalk's Voice of the Firelands, 95.3 WLKR, 58 degrees outside right now at 6:10. Good morning. Melissa and Johnny here in the studio with you on this Monday morning. How's it going, Johnny?
1: It's going right today. How are you?
0: I'm doing just fine. Are you ready for random facts today?
1: I am. Let's do it.
0: All right, peacocks. They will hunt, kill, and eat snakes.
1: Okay.
0: Well, they'll only eat

0: if they're hungry, but they will attack any snake that they come across.
1: Well, okay.
0: Yeah. Hmm. Indonesia experiences more earthquakes than any country in the world.
1: Hmm.
0: And there are only 5 states in the U.S. with no sales tax, state sales tax. That's Oregon, Delaware, New Hampshire, Montana, and Alaska.
1: Oh, okay.
0: So don't have to pay sales tax there. That's your random facts. On this Monday morning, coming up, we've got your news, sports, and your weather right now. We've got Fiona Apple, Shadowboxer on 95.3.

0: That is Head in the Heart, Lost in My Mind on Norwalk's Voice of the Firelands, 95.3 WLKR, 57 degrees outside right now at 6:20 on the way. We've got music for you from OK Go and Blur. We'll take a look at your weather forecast next on 95.3.
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5: From the National Weather Service forecast for today, it's going to be mostly sunny throughout the day with a high near 88. Tonight, a chance of showers and thunderstorms, mostly cloudy overnight with a low near 71. For Tuesday, a chance of showers and thunderstorms, mostly cloudy and high near 84. Currently here in Milan, we have 56 degrees.
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2: Good morning, I'm Josh Bowman. The big boy is coming to town. Thousands have caught a glimpse already of the largest of its kind steam locomotive as it makes its way through Ohio as part of a coast-to-coast tour of the United States in recognition of America's 250th. It will be in Bellevue this morning at 9 a.m. with no public access, and then will take off to Lorain, making a stop near West 11th Street and Reed Avenue at 11 a.m. 52-year-old Aaron Knapp of Lorain was seriously injured in a motorcycle crash in Erie County Saturday morning. Knapp failed to negotiate a curve on Camp Road west of Huron and struck a guardrail and traffic sign and eventually was ejected from the vehicle. Alcohol is a suspected factor in the crash. Knapp, a former Lorain City Council candidate, has faced some legal troubles in the past, with Lorain City Councilwoman Victoria Kempton currently seeking a civil stalking protection order against him. The public's invited to witness a special escort of Norwalk's historic 1912 fire truck as it makes its return to its former home at the historic fire station at 42 Whittlesey Avenue. The escort will begin at 2 p.m. Tuesday at Norwalk Concrete at 80 Commerce Drive and will travel on Route 20 Cleveland Road west on Main, then proceed north on Whittlesey Avenue to the former fire station. Residents are encouraged to line the escort route and welcome the truck as it returns to the station where it once served the citizens of Norwalk more than a century ago. The truck will be available for viewing after it arrives at the former fire station next to City Hall. Huron County Growth Partnership has congratulated a Willard business, which is one of their members. Stanley Black & Decker's launching the Cub Cadet CR12 model, a returning product line at the Willard facility. They say that that's a major milestone for Willard, which will bring more jobs, greater stability, and a brighter future for the site. And that's your local news on 95.3 WLKR. I'm Josh Bowman. Up next, a look at sports. Now a look at sports. The Texas Rangers hit four home runs on their way to a 10-0 victory over the Cleveland Guardians Sunday afternoon. Guard starting pitcher Joey Cantillo gave up three of those four blasts, while allowing seven earned runs on nine hits in five innings. The Guardians open up a three-game series at home with the New York Yankees tonight at 6:40 on 95.3 WLKR. Gavin Williams will start on the mound for the Guards. In Frontier League Baseball, after a rainout on Saturday, the Lake Erie Crushers played a doubleheader on Sunday at Quebec. The Crushers split the double dip, winning 5-2, but losing 13-2. The Crushers are off today. Tonight marks Game 3 of the NBA Finals. San Antonio, the Spurs at the New York Knicks at 8:30. New York up in that series 2-0. In boys high school basketball news, Sandusky St. Mary has named a new head coach. Dustin Njedly is the new man in charge of the Panthers. The St. Mary's alum has spent the past dozen years as the associate head coach for Sandusky High School under head coaches DeMar Moore and Colin Irish. And in the NASCAR Cup Series at Michigan on Sunday, Denny Hamlin the winner, Eric Jones finished second, and Bubba Wallace ended up in third place. And that's your sports.
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3: A look now at your National Weather Service forecast on 95.3 WLKR. Mostly sunny and hot today, a high of 88. Chance of showers and storms tonight, mostly cloudy, with a low of 71. A risk again for showers and storms on Tuesday, mostly cloudy, with a high of 84.
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0: That is Okay Go all together now on Norwalk's Voice of the Firelands, 95.3 WLKR, 63 degrees right now at 640. It's time to take a look at your community calendar,
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1: From the National Weather Service forecast for today, it's going to be mostly sunny throughout the day with a high near 88. Tonight, a chance of showers and thunderstorms. Overnight, mostly cloudy and a low near 71. For Tuesday, a chance of showers and thunderstorms, mostly cloudy and a high near 84. Currently here in Milan, we have 60 degrees.
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4: Good morning, I'm Josh Bowman from the National Weather Service. Today, mostly sunny, a high of 88. Chance of showers and storms tonight, mostly cloudy, with a low of 71. Now your local news. The big boy is coming to town. Thousands have caught a glimpse already of the largest of its kind steam locomotive as it makes its way through Ohio as part of a coast-to-coast tour of the United States in recognition of America's 250th. It will be in Bellevue this morning at 9 a.m. with no public access, and then will take off to Lorain, making a stop near West 11th Street and Reed Avenue at 11 a.m. 52-year-old Aaron Knapp of Lorain was seriously injured in a motorcycle crash in Erie County Saturday morning. Knapp failed to negotiate a curve on Camp Road west of Huron and struck a guardrail and traffic sign and eventually was ejected from the vehicle.

That is Muse, Supermassive, Black Hole on Norwalk's Voice of the Firelands, 95.3 WLKR, 62 degrees outside right now, 7:08. It is June 8th, and it's time to hop into the time machine. To take you back in time, 165 years to this day in 1861 when Tennessee seceded from the Union. 58 years ago, 1968, James Earl Ray, who was wanted for the assassination of Dr. Martin Luther King Jr., was captured and arrested in London. He served 30 years of his 100-year sentence before dying in prison at the age of 70. 42 years ago, in 1984, on this day, both Ghostbusters and Gremlins debuted in theaters. And 16 years ago, on this day in 2010, former Illinois Governor Rod Blagojevich was on trial for allegedly trying to sell President Obama's vacant Senate seat. In December of 2011, he was sentenced to 14 years in prison. President Trump pardoned him in February of 2020. So there it is, back in time, June 8th on the way, birthdays and anniversaries. Right now, it's Nirvana, About a Girl.

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0: That is Amy Winehouse with Rehab on Norwalk's Voice of the Firelands, 95.3 WLKR, 63 degrees outside right now at 7:20, and it's time for your birthdays and anniversaries.
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0: 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Juliana Margulies is 60. Keenan Ivory Wayans, 68 today. Bonnie Tyler is 75. And Nancy Sinatra is 86 today.
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4: From the National Weather Service forecast for today, it's going to be mostly sunny throughout the day with a high near 88 degrees. Tonight, a chance of showers and thunderstorms. Overnight, mostly cloudy and a low near 71. For Tuesday, a chance of showers and thunderstorms, mostly cloudy with a high near 84. Currently here in Milan, we have 63 degrees.
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2: Good morning, I'm Josh Bowman. The big boy is coming to town. Thousands have caught a glimpse already of the largest of its kind steam locomotive as it makes its way through Ohio as part of a coast-to-coast tour of the United States in recognition of America's 250th. It will be in Bellevue this morning at 9 a.m. with no public access, and then will take off to Lorain, making a stop near West 11th Street and Reed Avenue at 11 a.m. 52-year-old Aaron Knapp of Lorain was seriously injured in a motorcycle crash in Erie County Saturday morning. Knapp failed to negotiate a curve on Camp Road west of Huron and struck a guardrail and traffic sign and eventually was ejected from the vehicle. Alcohol is a suspected factor in the crash. Knapp, a former Lorain City Council candidate, has faced some legal troubles in the past, with Lorain City Councilwoman Victoria Kempton currently seeking a civil stalking protection order against him. The public's invited to witness a special escort of Norwalk's historic 1912 fire truck as it makes its return to its former home at the historic fire station at 42 Whittlesey Avenue. The escort will begin at 2 p.m. Tuesday at Norwalk Concrete at 80 Commerce Drive and will travel on Route 20 Cleveland Road west on Main, then proceed north on Whittlesey Avenue to the former fire station. Residents are encouraged to line the escort route and welcome the truck as it returns to the station where it once served the citizens of Norwalk more than a century ago. The truck will be available for viewing after it arrives at the former fire station next to City Hall. Huron County Growth Partnership has congratulated a Willard business, which is one of their members. Stanley Black & Decker's launching the Cub Cadet CR-12 model, a returning product line at the Willard facility. They say that that's a major milestone for Willard, which will bring more jobs, greater stability, and a brighter future for the site. And that's your local news on 95.3 WLKR. I'm Josh Bowman. Up next, a look at sports.
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1: Now a look at sports. The Texas Rangers hit four home runs on their way to a 10-0 victory over the Cleveland Guardians Sunday afternoon. Guard starting pitcher Joey Cantillo gave up three of those four blasts while allowing seven earned runs on nine hits in five innings. The Guardians open up a three-game series at home with the New York Yankees tonight at 6:40 on 95.3 WLKR. Gavin Williams will start on the mound for the Guards. In Frontier League Baseball, after a rainout on Saturday, the Lake Erie Crushers played a doubleheader on Sunday at Quebec. The Crushers split the double dip, winning 5-2, but losing 13-2. The Crushers are off today. Tonight marks Game 3 of the NBA Finals. San Antonio, the Spurs at the New York Knicks at 8:30. New York up in that series 2-0. In boys high school basketball news, Sandusky St. Mary has named a new head coach. Dustin Njedley is the new man in charge of the Panthers. The St. Mary's alum has spent the past dozen years as the associate head coach for Sandusky High School under head coaches DeMar Moore and Colin Irish. And in the NASCAR Cup Series at Michigan on Sunday, Denny Hamlin the winner, Eric Jones finished second, and Bubba Wallace ended up in third place. And that's your sports.
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1: A look now at your National Weather Service forecast on 95.3 WLKR. Mostly sunny and hot today, a high of 88. Chance of showers and storms tonight, mostly cloudy, with a low of 71. A risk again for showers and storms on Tuesday, mostly cloudy, with a high of 84.
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0: And today's song from the Steve Miller Band, this one written by Steve Miller. It was released as the first single from the 1982 album of the same name. It became a worldwide hit, charting in 10 countries, topping the charts in 6 countries, and it has become one of the band's biggest hits. In the U.S. on the Billboard Hot 100, it spent 14 weeks in the top 10 and was number 1 for 2. It's listed as number 90 on Billboard's Greatest Songs of All Time, your Lost Classic today. This is Abracadabra.

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1: From the National Weather Service forecast for today, it's going to be mostly sunny throughout the day with a high near 88. Tonight, a chance of showers and thunderstorms, mostly cloudy skies overnight with a low near 71. For Tuesday, a chance of showers and thunderstorms, mostly cloudy with a high near 84. Currently here in Milan, we have 66 degrees.

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4: Good morning, I'm Josh Bowman from the National Weather Service. Today, mostly sunny, a high of 88. Chance of showers and storms tonight, mostly cloudy, with a low of 71. Now your local news. The big boy is coming to town. Thousands have caught a glimpse already of the largest of its kind steam locomotive as it makes its way through Ohio as part of a coast-to-coast tour of the United States in recognition of America's 250th. It will be in Bellevue this morning at 9 a.m. with no public access, and then will take off to Lorain, making a stop near West 11th Street and Reed Avenue at 11 a.m. 52-year-old Aaron Knapp of Lorain was seriously injured in a motorcycle crash in Erie County Saturday morning. Knapp failed to negotiate a curve on Camp Road west of Huron and struck a guardrail and traffic sign and eventually was ejected from the vehicle. Alcohol is a suspected factor in the crash. Knapp, a former Lorain City Council candidate, has faced some legal troubles in the past, with Lorain City Councilwoman Victoria Kempton currently seeking a civil stalking protection order against him. The public's invited to witness a special escort of Norwalk's historic 1912 fire truck as it makes its return to its former home at the historic fire station at 42 Whittlesey Avenue. The escort will begin at 2 p.m. Tuesday at Norwalk Concrete at 80 Commerce Drive and will travel on Route 20 Cleveland Road west on Main, then proceed north on Whittlesey Avenue to the former fire station. Residents are encouraged to line the escort route and welcome the truck as it returns to the station where it once served the citizens of Norwalk more than a century ago. The truck will be available for viewing after it arrives at the former fire station next to City Hall. Huron County Growth Partnership has congratulated a Willard business, which is one of their members. Stanley Black & Decker's launching the Cub Cadet CR-12 model, a returning product line at the Willard facility. They say that that's a major milestone for Willard, which will bring more jobs, greater stability, and a brighter future for the site. In sports, Cleveland Guardians lost to Texas on Sunday 10-0. That's your local news headlines on 95.3 WLKR. I'm Josh Bowman. Up next, the latest in world and national news.
5: AP News, I'm Marcela Sanchez. President Trump is dismissing the idea that launching the war with Iran this year betrayed his refrain of no new wars that he made repeatedly as he campaigned again for the White House. In an interview that aired yesterday on NBC's Meet the Press, Trump said he, quote, didn't guarantee there would be no wars if he were back in office. The interview came just hours before Israel and Iran traded fire in retaliatory strikes, the first exchange of fire since an April 8th ceasefire was reached. In the same interview, Trump also defended his plans for a now-scrapped $1.8 billion fund that would have compensated his allies. He also repeated his baseless claims of mass fraud in California's drawn-out vote count from Tuesday's primary. Trump ended the interview abruptly when he became frustrated with pushback from NBC's Kristen Welker. And in New York City, Trump's planned visit to an

0: That is Death Cab for Cutie. Meet me on the Equinox on Norwalk's Voice of the Firelands, 95.3 WLKR. It's 67 degrees outside right now at 8:08. It's time to play the quickie quiz. Johnny, what are we playing for today?
1: All right, well, today we are playing for a 4-pack of tickets. Go see the

0: Guardians playing against the Tigers. That game's Sunday, June 14th. 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
1: All right, if you want to go, just be the first person to correctly answer the quickie quiz question. And your question today, having this increases your chances of landing a job by 10%. What is it?
0: Having this.
1: Having this will increase your chance of landing a job by 10%.
0: 10%.
1: It has nothing to do with your qualifications for the job.
0: No, it doesn't.
1: No, it does not.
0: What is it?
1: What is it? You want to take a guess? Give us a call. 663-4953, 419-609-4953. Having this increases your chances of landing a job by 10%. What is it? Call us now. Good luck.

0: That is Wilco with Camera on Norwalk's Voice of the Firelands, 95.3 WLKR. So we're playing the quickie quiz. Your question today, having this increases your chances of landing a job by 10%. What is it? The answer is nice teeth.
1: Nice teeth.
0: Fun fact, we didn't get a winner today.
1: We did not.
0: Apparently, I don't know, we have no phones right now?
1: Yeah, the phones do not seem to be working here at the station. So.
0: Yeah, you know, times are hard. I guess maybe we just couldn't afford the bill this month.
1: Who knows?
0: So stay tuned because we definitely want to make sure that people get a chance to win prizes. So we'll figure that out here.
1: and we'll let you know what we know.
0: In a little bit. But if you tried calling us and you couldn't get through... Sorry. Had no idea until nobody was calling.
1: It's a fun way to find out.
0: Yes.
1: Yeah.
0: We'll see. We'll let you know. Stay tuned on the way. In the meantime, we've got music for you coming up from Garbage and Tom Petty. Your weather forecast is next on 95.3.
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1: From the National Weather Service forecast for today, it's going to be mostly sunny throughout the day with a high near 88. Tonight, a chance of showers and thunderstorms. Overnight, mostly cloudy and a low near 71. For Tuesday, a chance of showers and thunderstorms, mostly cloudy with a high near 84. Currently here in Milan, we have 68 degrees.
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2: Good morning, I'm Josh Bowman. The big boy is coming to town. Thousands have caught a glimpse already of the largest of its kind steam locomotive as it makes its way through Ohio as part of a coast-to-coast tour of the United States in recognition of America's 250th. It will be in Bellevue this morning at 9 a.m. with no public access, and then will take off to Lorain, making a stop near West 11th Street and Reed Avenue at 11 a.m.

0: 52-year-old Aaron Knapp of Lorain was seriously injured in a motorcycle crash in Erie County Saturday morning. Knapp failed to negotiate a curve on Camp Road west of Huron and struck a guardrail and traffic sign and eventually was ejected from the vehicle. Alcohol is a suspected factor in the crash. Knapp, a former Lorain City Council candidate, has faced some legal troubles in the past, with Lorain City Councilwoman Victoria Kempton currently seeking a civil stalking protection order against him. The public's invited to witness a special escort of Norwalk's historic 1912 fire truck as it makes its return to its former home at the historic fire station at 42 Whittlesey Avenue. The escort will begin at 2 p.m. Tuesday at Norwalk Concrete at 80 Commerce Drive and will travel on Route 20 Cleveland Road west on Main, then proceed north on Whittlesey Avenue to the former fire station. Residents are encouraged to line the escort route and welcome the truck as it returns to the station where it once served the citizens of Norwalk more than a century ago. The truck will be available for viewing after it arrives at the former fire station next to City Hall. Huron County Growth Partnership has congratulated a Willard business, which is one of their members. Stanley Black & Decker's launching the Cub Cadet CR12 model, a returning product line at the Willard facility. They say that that's a major milestone for Willard, which will bring more jobs, greater stability, and a brighter future for the site. And that's your local news on 95.3 WLKR. I'm Josh Bowman. Up next, a look at sports.
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0: Now a look at sports. The Texas Rangers hit four home runs on their way to a 10-0 victory over the Cleveland Guardians Sunday afternoon. Guard starting pitcher Joey Cantillo gave up three of those four blasts while allowing seven earned runs on nine hits in five innings. The Guardians open up a three-game series at home with the New York Yankees tonight at 6:40 on 95.3 WLKR. Gavin Williams will start on the mound for the Guards. In Frontier League Baseball, after a rainout on Saturday, the Lake Erie Crushers played a doubleheader on Sunday at Quebec. The Crushers split the double dip, winning 5-2, but losing 13-2. The Crushers are off today. Tonight marks Game 3 of the NBA Finals. San Antonio, the Spurs at the New York Knicks at 8:30. New York up in that series 2-0. In boys high school basketball news, Sandusky St. Mary has named a new head coach. Dustin Njedley is the new man in charge of the Panthers. The St. Mary's alum has spent the past dozen years as the associate head coach for Sandusky High School under head coaches DeMar Moore and Colin Irish. And in the NASCAR Cup Series at Michigan on Sunday, Denny Hamlin the winner, Eric Jones finished second, and Bubba Wallace ended up in third place. And that's your sports.
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0: A look now at your National Weather Service forecast on 95.3 WLKR. Mostly sunny and hot today, a high of 88. Chance of showers and storms tonight, mostly cloudy, with a low of 71. A risk again for showers and storms on Tuesday, mostly cloudy, with a high of 84.
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0: In the calendar, we have the Village of Milan Summer Market going on from 5 till 8 today. 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
6: From the National Weather Service forecast for today, it's going to be mostly sunny throughout the day with a high near 88. Tonight, a chance of showers and thunderstorms, mostly cloudy skies overnight with a low near 71. For Tuesday, a chance of showers and thunderstorms, mostly cloudy with a high near 84. Currently here in Milan, we have 71 degrees.
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0: That is Dido with White Flag on Norwalk's Voice of the Firelands, 95.3 WLKR. And we are getting into our busy time of year here.
1: We sure are.
0: At WLKR. So we are going to be out and about all the time.
1: All the time. All the places.
0: More specifically, tomorrow going to be an Uptown Norwalk for the first market on Main of the season. So they've moved them to Tuesdays this year. Still going to be full of local vendors, delicious food, kids activities, and community fun. We will have tomorrow night music from Hectic Ballroom. So it's a perfect excuse to get out and stroll Main Street. You can shop local. Grab a bite to eat, enjoy the music, and just a lovely night in Uptown Norwalk. Hopefully a lovely night.
1: Yes,
0: Uptown Norwalk. So thanks to the Norwalk Area Visitors Bureau for organizing the markets and the Common Good Collective, Red Shamrock, Cookies by Lori, and Wealthy Creative for supporting the broadcast out there. So we'll be in the gazebo in the park before the band starts tomorrow night in Uptown Norwalk for Market on Main. Then we are going to be out Thursday at the party at the pier in Sandusky.
1: Yes.
0: So again, that is on Thursday. It's going to be Legends of New Country, Wallen and Wilson at 7 o'clock. They'll have live music out there, local vendors, and our street team will be out there as well. So again, that is Thursday for party at the pier in Sandusky. And then on Friday, we're going to be broadcasting live from Progressive Field before the Guardians game. They're hosting the Tigers. Josh Bowman going to be out there talking guards ball. He'll be there from 4 to 6:30. Our broadcast there brought to you by Linden's Propane, Sutton Bank, Battles Insurance, Now One Digital, and Budweiser. The King of Beers, distributed locally by Maple City Ice. Guardians and Tigers. This Friday, we'll be there live before the game starts again. Yeah, got a lot going on this week.
1: Lots busy.
0: And, you know, moving forward, going to have lots to do. Mm-hmm. And we will tell you all about that as well as those things happen. Coming up, though, today we've got more music for you from Eddie Vedder and the Black Keys. Right now it's Bruce Springsteen, Rosalita.

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1: I serve a society by rocking, okay? I'm out there on the front lines liberating people with my music. 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

0: That is Eddie Vedder with Hard Sun on Norwalk's Voice of the Firelands, 95.3 WLKR. And joining me in studio now, I have here a couple of people from Riley's Angels. And I've got Leslie Sinwald here and Justin joining us today. You can go ahead and get closer to that microphone there. You can grab it and get it real close to it. Sorry. We got a couple dogs in here as well. So they are kind of, you know, they're taking priority over everybody in this room, me included. And so tell us, Leslie, about Riley's Angels. For people that don't know, what is it that you do?
1: So Riley's Angels was formed as a nonprofit in 2019. I had been doing therapy dog

0: training for many years with my own dogs and then with hospice as a volunteer for many years. And just seeing the impact that they had on people when we were out working, I wanted to share that with more people and allow them to get their dogs trained so that they could volunteer and kind of see the same results that we were seeing. So we train everywhere from puppies on up, because you have to start early to get a great dog. But we currently have had 132 teams over the past 6+ years go through our therapy dog training, and they're certified in our area. We train people that drive from Strongsville and Brunswick or Toledo, because this is what we specialize in. So they're not all in the immediate area, but most of them are. And so on any given day, they're in one of the local hospitals, at the veterans home, in a school doing reading programs with the kids, and so on.
1: So with that, then, if people want to volunteer, if they have a dog, they want it to become a therapy dog, they can contact you and you can see if they're a good match, I guess.
0: Exactly. So they can, the best way to contact us is through our website. We've been having some phone challenges, so I would suggest getting on the website and just sending us some information through our contact form. And then if they have an existing dog that's had some training, even if they haven't had any training, we can do an evaluation, and that's free, just to kind of see where that dog would kind of fall in the training for therapy, and then get them going with that. We have a particular need for people who are available during the daytime, because we have so many schools that have been on our waiting list for a while for reading programs, and the majority of our volunteers work during the day and are only available evening and weekend. So really nice opportunity for maybe somebody recently retired, or somebody that works a shift that would allow them to volunteer during the day too.
1: All right. And then Justin, introduce yourself to the listeners.
2: Well, my name's Justin Cross, and this is Lilo.
1: You have Lilo with you. And
2: I have Lilo with me, and she's a 5-month golden retriever.
1: Yes.
2: And we are training her for PTSD service for me.
1: Mm-hmm.
2: I met Leslie through another board member, and, you know, a few years ago, I wouldn't have. This is so far from where we started, isn't it?
0: Yeah, it is. So. But it's amazing the difference I see. Just even though Lilo's only 5 months old, she's already making a difference in Justin's life.
1: Well, that's very good. So this is great. So did you reach out and you were trying to find, you know, a good match for Justin? Is that how this works, just for people if they're, you know,
0: it can work that way. In this case, it was one of our board members who was acquainted with Justin through a veterans group locally and said that he thought that Justin would be a good match. And so we sat down and talked, and we started our veterans program not quite a year ago. And our goal, so far we've been able to do this, but it's expensive,
1: sure,
0: as you can imagine. But our goal is to train dogs for veterans in any capacity that they need, whether that's service, if it's therapy, if it's just emotional support, whatever they need, at absolutely no charge. So we've had several veterans through the program at this point. We have two that are currently actually in therapy training right now, and then Justin is training for service with Lilo. So but there's no charge at all to them.
1: So you do quite a lot of different things there at Riley's Angels.
0: Right. It's all about helping people, and I don't like to use the word tool, but the dogs really are the tool that allows that to happen.
1: Yeah, and it's just, you know, I can see it, you know, anytime, like even like you said, you know, getting these dogs into schools and things like that, and, you know, with veterans like PTSD and things, you know, there's so many different things, and it's such a I don't want to say it's nice, because it is. It's just a nice thing. And, mm-hmm. you know, dogs are great. Right. And it's just, even if you're not, you know, a dog person, you know, like we were talking to Bill out there, our boss, and he's a cat person.
0: He told me.
1: Through and through. But, you know, the dogs comes in and he's, you know, and it's just great that, you know, like you can benefit from dogs and I can benefit from it in a different way. And it's just, it's amazing and it's incredible what you do.

0: you, and you rely solely on donations.
1: We do.
0: You don't get any sort of outside funding.
1: The only funding we have on a regular basis is just those who take our family dog classes. Mm-hmm. And then that all of our staff is volunteer, myself included. So we believe so strongly in what we do and in the mission behind it that it's keeping the roof over our heads. We did move not quite, but a year and a half ago now, and we're at Avery Commerce Park, which is the old outlet center across from Ehovi. Mm-hmm. So we're down the street from you here. And so it's just taking care of the facility, and then we divert the money into things like this.
0: Yes.
1: Like getting great dogs from great breeders, and then training for people that need them.
0: Yes. So if people want to donate, they can do that. If they want to take the classes, and they can do that, and that will help out as
1: Absolutely.
0: Well. So get that information online, rileysangels.org. We will also link to it on our socials so that people can find it easily and, help out and get these therapy dogs trained and get the service dogs trained and where they need to be. Mm-hmm. And it's great. It's just great for everybody.
1: It is.
0: It's really uplifting. And thank you so much, both of you, for coming in and bringing Lilo and Scout. Oh, they're always sleeping.
1: They're being so good.
0: Yes, being so good. Well, I would expect no less from their training, yes?
1: Right.
0: All right. Well, thank you both for coming in again. And thank you for all that you're doing with Riley's Angels, Leslie.
1: You're very welcome. Thank you.
0: Coming up, we've got more music for you. We are going to hear from Dire Straits and Langhorne Slim. We'll take a look at your weather forecast next on 95.3.
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5: From the National Weather Service forecast for today, it's going to be mostly sunny throughout the day with a high near 68. Tonight, a chance of showers and thunderstorms, mostly cloudy skies overnight with a low near 71. For Tuesday, a chance of showers and thunderstorms, mostly cloudy with a high near 84 degrees.
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streets of shame. Both dirty, both mean. 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

0: 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So Sherwin-Williams.
1: Yes.
0: Has named their, quote, loneliest color.
1: The loneliest color.
0: Yes. So they're calling it that because it sits on the shelf and is rarely purchased or used.
1: Oh, okay. Well, that's sad.
0: It is sad. Officially, the color is called, quote, offbeat green.
1: Offbeat green.
0: Now, this, the information that I have here describes it as looking like broccoli or asparagus soup.
1: Okay.
0: And they claim that it's less appealing than what you're picturing. I disagree. Hard disagree from Melissa here. and I would happily use this color.
1: Oh, you're going to go buy up the stock and...
0: Yes. This is definitely a color... that I would absolutely use. It's not quite like my grandma's green.
1: Okay, sure.
0: But it has that vibe to it, but it's a little bit punchier than that.
1: Okay. I picture him like a green, like a pea soup or something, but like a little, like yellow.
0: It's a little bit more limey than, than that, but not neon-ish. Okay, so Sherwin-Williams describes it as, quote, a vivid citric lime green that reflects a growing desire for individuality, which is not a description of a color.
1: No. The first two words were okay.
0: But. Yeah, but it says a vivid citric lime green. It's not lime green, really. It's a muddier sort of lime green, which also does not sound appealing, I'm sure. There's not a way to describe this.
1: There's that a reason makes this it, is a lonely color.
0: That makes it sound... like a nice color that you would want to have. And it's, I don't, I would.

0: argue it's not a nice color. I would absolutely use it, though. But okay. I am completely unhinged when it comes to
1: colors and those
0: paint colors in my home. I'm very much a maximalist in that regard. So use that information.
1: Would this go along nicely with, like, paired maybe against your orange walls?
0: It would. It would go quite nicely. I have a room that has orange walls. I mean, it would not go good with other rooms in my house, but that one, sure.
1: Sure.
0: Absolutely.

0: You can order a complimentary color chip. You can purchase a peel and stick sample of the loneliest color, and that's going to enter you in a chance to win as well. So, yeah.
1: Well, that sounds like kind of fun.
0: If you want to check it out, you can do it. They've got stuff up on their Instagram. They got it on their socials or whatever. So you can check out Sherwin-Williams. You can check out the loneliest color. I don't know. I like it. I would use it. I would use it for other reasons than just it being.
1: So it has at least one fan.
0: It has at least one fan.
1: There we go.
0: Me and LeBron. Coming up, we've got music from Camp and Fiona Apple. 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
1: From the National Weather Service forecast for today, it's going to be mostly sunny throughout the day with a high near 88. Tonight, a chance of showers and thunderstorms, mostly cloudy with a low near 71. For Tuesday, a chance of showers and thunderstorms, mostly cloudy with a high near 84.
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0: This is a WLKR News special report.
1: AP News, I'm Marcela Sanchez. A regional official says the U.S. told Iran there would be no more attacks by Israel if Tehran halted its missile strikes, adding that Israel has agreed to halt attacks for now. The official spoke on condition of anonymity. The White House and Israel's Prime Minister Benjamin Netanyahu's office did not immediately respond to a request for comment. Meanwhile, at a news conference in Nicosia, Cyprus, the European Union's Kaya Kallas says Iran is being sanctioned for ongoing disruption in the Strait of Hormuz.
2: Ministers were clear today that Iran's actions are unacceptable. In response, EU member states in Brussels today approved sanctions against the Iranian individuals and entities involved in disrupting the transit through the Strait of Hormuz.
1: In New York City, an NBA Finals watch party near Madison Square Garden has been canceled as part of enhanced security measures, with President Trump attending the game. The New York Knicks are also telling fans to get to today's Game 3 matchup at least 2 hours early. Meanwhile, AP correspondent Haya Panjwani reports on an incident at one of New York's busiest train stations.
3: Authorities say six people have been hurt.

That is The Strokes going shopping. You were listening to Attica's Voice of the Firelands 95.3 WLKR. How's it going? I'm Kelly Rose with you on this Monday. We had a great weekend. My stepson graduated, so that was really fun. And I got to see him and all his friends, you know, excited about the next chapter. So, yeah. All right. Coming up today on your midday show, let's see. We'll play some Name That Lyric coming up in the 11 o'clock hour. I will also be giving away a Bluto's gift certificate during your Mom and Pop Rock lunch block of music. You can get requests into K-Rose at W.

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You can also call me, 419-609-4953. So, yeah. Right now, is this Jesus and Mary Chain, Just Like Honey, on 95.3.

0: It is Vampire Weekend with A-Punk. You were listening to Colin's Voice of the Firelands 95.3 WLKR. I'm Kelly Rose with you. Also, today, before I leave today at 3 o'clock, I'll be playing your Father's Day sounder because, of course, Father's Day is coming up. And I'll be playing the sounder. When you hear it, be caller number 5. 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Right now, I'm going to take a short break. I'll be back with your weather forecast. 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
0: 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The National Weather Service forecasting mostly sunny skies today, a high near 88. Tonight, a chance of showers and thunderstorms, mostly cloudy, a low around 71. And a chance of showers and thunderstorms tomorrow, mostly cloudy, an 84.
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0: That is Joyce Manor. 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
0: 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The National Weather Service forecasting mostly sunny skies today, 88 degrees. Tonight, a chance of showers and thunderstorms, mostly cloudy, low around 71. And for your Tuesday, a chance of showers and thunderstorms. It looks like mostly cloudy and 84.
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You are listening to Monroeville's Voice of the Firelands 95.3 WLKR. How's it going? I'm Kelly Rose. You're in the middle of a 40-minute commercial-free block of music. 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Right now, it's Alt J, You and Me on 95.3.

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0: That is the Gorillas, Orange County. You are listening to Monroeville's Voice of the Firelands, 95.3 WLKR. I'm Kelly Rose with you. So we're going to have to take a break from Name That Lyric today because our phone lines are down. Oh, arg. So that's okay. We will play tomorrow. Hopefully they are back up by tomorrow. So keep listening for some more great music. Like right now, here's the Violent Femmes, American Music on 95.3.
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0: That is Death Cab for Cutie. You are a tourist. You were listening to Monroeville's Voice of the Firelands 95.3 WLKR. All right. 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They're wishing you all the best and success in this next stage of life. Congratulations, seniors. Graduates, no. All right, coming up, let's see. We've got to look at your weather forecast. Also, I've got you two and Fitz in the Tantrums. Keep it right here on 95.3.
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0: 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The National Weather Service forecasting mostly sunny skies today, 88 degrees. Tonight, a chance of showers and thunderstorms, mostly cloudy, low around 71. And a chance of showers and thunderstorms tomorrow, mostly cloudy and 84.
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That is Dermot Kennedy with Funeral. You were listening to Norwalk's Voice of the Firelands 95.3 WLKR. I'm Kelly Rosa with you. All right, we have quite a few things. You know, it is heating up for summer. 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Melissa and Corey this Tuesday as we head to Uptown Norwalk for the first market on Main of the season. The markets have moved to Tuesdays this year, but will still be full of local vendors, delicious food, kids activities, and community fun. This month, enjoy live music from Hectic Ballroom. 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
0: 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The National Weather Service forecasting mostly sunny skies today, 88 degrees. Tonight, a chance of showers and thunderstorms, mostly cloudy, a low around 71. And for your Tuesday, a chance of showers and thunderstorms, mostly cloudy, and 84.
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That is Dove Ellis with Pale Song. You are listening to Monroeville's Voice at the Firelands 95.3 WLKR. I'm Kelly Rose with you. Coming up, we've got your national and local news at noon. Also, make sure you stay tuned for your mom and pop rock lunch block of music. It's brought to you by Bluto's Hometown Tavern. That's coming up right now. It's Billie Eilish, Everything I Wanted.

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5: 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Good afternoon, I'm Josh Bowman. The big boy has arrived. Thousands have now caught a glimpse of Big Boy 4014, the largest steam locomotive in the world, as it makes its way through Ohio as part of a coast-to-coast tour in the United States in recognition of America's 250th birthday. This morning, it stopped in Bellevue and went on to Erie and Lorain.

Wakeman's voice of the Firelands 95.3 WLKR. That is kicking off your mom and pop rock lunch block of music. 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Very nice. All right, coming up, we've got A-ha and Jamiroquai. Right now, it's the Talking Heads. Take Me to the River on 95.3.

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0: 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We've got Franz Ferdinand and Fiona Apple. 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
2: 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The National Weather Service forecasting mostly sunny skies today, 88 degrees. Tonight, a chance of showers and thunderstorms, mostly cloudy, a low around 71. And for your Tuesday, a chance of showers and thunderstorms, mostly cloudy, and 84.
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0: That is Modest Mouse, Look How Far. 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It's the Firelands Music Fest. It's free. Come on out. Have a good time. All right, coming up, we'll take a look at your weather forecast. Also, we got Beck next on 95.3.
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3: 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The National Weather Service forecasting mostly sunny skies today, high near 88. Tonight, a chance of showers and thunderstorms, mostly cloudy, low around 71. And for your Tuesday, a chance of showers and thunderstorms, mostly cloudy, a high near 84.
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That is Keaton Henson with Insomnia. You were listening to Monroeville's Voice of the Firelands, 95.3 WLKR. Let's hear some good news. 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All right, some good news. So a family in Oklahoma took in a stray cat that later gave birth to 5 kittens. But when they came back, there were 6, or so they thought. When they looked closer, they realized the 6th kitten was actually a bunny. The mother cat was caring for the bunny alongside her own litter. She was even nursing and protecting it like one of her own. The family says all the animals are healthy and growing under her care. Aww. Also, a woman from Memphis rescued a lost 3-year-old girl she found wandering alone in the street. Once she saw the kid, she pulled over and protected her from traffic. Then she comforted her, and using small clues, she helped reunite the girl safely with her parents. When asked why she stopped to help the kid, she said, quote, "It takes a village." So I also extended my love to their baby and was able to be her guide. And finally, a baby moose was trapped on a busy highway in British Columbia, but everyone stopped traffic and a kind man helped lift the calf over the divider. The calf then crossed the road and reunited with its family. It was a tense situation at first, but it was cool to see all of the traffic stop so that the animal could be reunited with its mother. Aw, baby moose. Very cute. If you ever have a positive news story that you'd like to share, you can email me, krose@wlkrradio.com. Right now it's Alice in Chains, Got Me Wrong on 95.3.

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0: That is El King with the Shame. 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So today is your Meditation Monday. I have a poem by Hannah Shabar. I was made to eat strawberries, to live by the ocean, read books, and to walk underneath the trees. I was made to dance in the rain, to bake cookies, and to laugh until my stomach hurt. I was made to feel deeply, give my heart fully, and to cherish moments. I was made to explore the world, to tell stories, and create memories with the people I love. All right, thanks for joining us for your community coffee break. 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All right, coming up, we'll take a look at your weather forecast. 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
1: 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The National Weather Service forecasting mostly sunny skies today, a high near 88. Tonight, a chance of showers and thunderstorms, mostly cloudy, a low around 71. And for your Tuesday, a chance of showers and thunderstorms, mostly cloudy, and 84.
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0: That is new stuff from Bridget Calls Me Baby. I Can Take the Sun Out of the Sky. You were listening to Wakeman's Voice of the Firelands, 95.3 WLKR. All right, so listen in this Friday as we broadcast live from Progressive Field before the Guardians game. The Guardians host the Tigers, and Josh Bowman will be back at the ballpark talking Guards ball from 4 to 6:30. 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All right, coming up, we've got a look at your weather forecast, also the Decemberists and Porno for Pyros next on 95.3.
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7: 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The National Weather Service forecasting mostly sunny skies today, a high near 88. Tonight, a chance of showers and thunderstorms, mostly cloudy, a low around 71. And for your Tuesday, a chance of showers and thunderstorms, mostly cloudy, and 84.
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0: That is Royal Otis. Who's your boyfriend? You were listening to Willard's Voice of the Firelands, 95.3 WLKR. I'm Kelly Rose with you. So the K96 WLKR street team will soon be out and about again this summer. Be sure to come out to the first party at the pier of the season on Thursday, June 11th at Jackson Street Pier in Sandusky for the Legends of New Country, Wallen and Wilson at 7 p.m. There will be live music, local vendors, and of course, the K96 WLKR street team. It's sure to be a fun-filled night. We hope to see you there from your on-the-go station, your voice of the Firelands, 95.3 WLKR. All right, coming up, I've got your Monday TV reminders right now. Now it's live, I Alone on 95.3.
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0: That is Okay Go, Get Over It. You were listening to Norwalk's Voice of the Firelands, 95.3 WLKR. All right, it's time for your Monday TV reminders. Game 3 of the NBA Finals is at 8:30 on ABC. The New York Knicks host the San Antonio Spurs. New York leads 2-0. Also, the NHL's Stanley Cup is at 9:30 on True TV and HBO Max. The annual competition featuring adoptable rescue dogs representing all 32 NHL teams. The celebrities appearing include Kenan Thompson, Flava Flav, I love Flava Flav, Anthony Anderson, Bryan Adams, Joel McHale, and Michael Strahan. Also, the 18th season premiere of American Ninja Warriors at 9 on NBC. Watch What Happens Live is at 9:15 on Bravo. And the series premiere of Alice and Steve is on Hulu. Jermaine Clement and Nicola Walker play best friends whose friendship shatters after he starts dating her 26-year-old daughter. And she does everything she can to break them up. All right, coming up, we've got a look at your weather forecast. Also, I've got music from Cheap Trick and Toad the Wet Sprocket next on 95.3.
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8: 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The National Weather Service forecasting mostly sunny skies today, 88 degrees. Tonight, a chance of showers and thunderstorms, mostly cloudy, low around 71. And for your Tuesday, a chance of showers and thunderstorms, mostly cloudy and 84.
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0: 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Some things on the calendar right now. Tonight, it's the Village of Milan's Summer Market going on from 5 until 8 at Town Square. 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
6: 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The National Weather Service forecasting mostly sunny skies today, a high near 88 tonight. A chance of showers and thunderstorms, mostly cloudy, a low around 71. And for your Tuesday, a chance of showers and thunderstorms, then mostly before noon, then showers likely, possibly some thunderstorms before 4. Mostly cloudy, a high near 84.
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0: Thank you very much. We really appreciate it. Silver Springs is a great old song. Thank you.
1: That is Fleetwood Mac with Silver Springs. 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I'm Kelly Rose, Captain.
2: Hello.
1: How was your weekend?
2: It was good.
1: Yeah?
2: Nice and chill.
1: Nice and chill?
2: Mm-hmm.
1: I like that mine was not so chill.
2: But still nice.
1: But still nice. Yeah, Jacob graduated yesterday.
2: Very good.
1: So he is officially a graduate.
2: Yay.
1: Going to Bowling Green this fall. So very exciting time for him. Him and his friends.
2: Super exciting.
1: Super exciting. Mm-hmm. So, yeah, it was a nice day.
2: Good.
1: We enjoyed it a lot.
2: Yeah.
1: So, yeah.
2: Thankfully, the weather all came in Saturday, so you didn't have that to worry about yesterday.
1: No, yeah. Saturday, though, we did have soccer.
2: Oh, boy.
1: But luckily, the storm passed, and then we played soccer.
2: So. There you go.
1: Yeah.
2: Still got soccer in.
1: Yeah, so Column, actually, they are in the, like, championship tournament.
2: Oh, okay.
1: Coming up this coming weekend, so.
2: There you go.
1: Very excited for our Edison youth soccer.
2: Yeah.
1: Yeah, so he's excited about it.
2: As he should be.
1: Mm-hmm. Yep, so.
2: Because even though it's not everything, winning is still fun.
1: It is more fun to win.
2: Yes.
1: Yeah, they're playing really well, and it's nice, like, you know, when they're younger.
2: Yeah.
1: I mean, he's still, you know, he's still young, but, you know, when they're first starting out, it's just like watching a cluster of kids.
2: Yes.
1: You know, everybody
2: like,
1: kicking
2: at
1: the ball. Now they're actually like running plays, and, you know, they're doing pretty well.
2: It's so a bit more organized now. It's not just total chaos.
1: It's just, you know, like a cluster of children just following the ball, everybody trying to kick it at the same time.
2: Next thing you know, the ball ends up in the middle of nowhere.
1: Yeah. Well, it's not, like, I didn't know much about soccer when he first started playing. So, you know, in watching, you know, 5-6-year-olds play soccer, you don't really learn much about the game.
2: Not in the slightest.
1: No. So, yes, it's all good.
2: Wouldn't it be fun, though, if the pros, like, spent an entire day just playing, like, 5-year-olds?
1: Just everybody, you know, moving as a pack.
2: Right.
1: Yeah. Mm-hmm.
2: And it would also be nice if they would stop faking injuries, but, you know.
1: I feel like that's, like, part of the game. It's like fighting in hockey.
2: At this point, probably.
1: Yeah.
2: But it's still not fun.
1: Yeah. I know.
2: It's like, bro, you got clipped on your elbow, your knee is fine.
1: They're
2: stop
1: really good.
2: Grabbing
1: they're
2: your
1: really
2: knee.
1: Good actors.
2: They really are.
1: Like flailing about.
2: Half of them
1: down.
2: Should be given an Oscar.
1: I mean, quite frankly, I think Colin will make an excellent soccer player. He's very dramatic.
2: There you go.
1: So he can make.
2: He's gonna sell those injuries hard.
1: He will. All right, what do you got coming up on your show today?

0: We'll take it.
1: We'll take it.
0: Yeah. Just give me non-biased announcers. So then, if I don't want to listen to Hammy, which, I mean, let's be real, who wouldn't want to, but...
1: Yeah.
0: Yeah.
1: I prefer listening to it, you know, on the radio.
0: Same.
1: So. I like the, you know, Tom Hamilton is biased towards our Guardians.
0: Exactly.
1: So I will take that.
0: We have so many national people biased against us that it's nice to have Hammy on our side.
1: I know. And, you know, he's one of the best voices in baseball.
0: Mm-hmm.
1: So good times.
0: Yeah.
1: Yeah, you can listen in right here on 95.3.
0: Yeah.
1: All right. Every blessing, teen yours. I'm getting out of here. I've got a ton of stuff to do.
0: There you go.
1: So, yeah. Like, I come to work just to relax a little bit. That's how it feels.
0: It's a little bit backwards, but we'll take it.
1: That's how it feels. All right. I am taking off to the Broken Bells. Here's Shelter on 95.3 TTFN. Ta-ta for now.

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0: Metric with Black Sheep on a Norwalk's 95.3 WLKR. What's up, Firelands? It's the Captain Chris Morgan back here for your Monday afternoon drive. I hope you had a good weekend. I know I sure did, but we are back to that work grind here today. And we'll be here until 6 o'clock as we get you over that case of the Mondays and ready for the rest of the work week, as well as prepped for some more Cleveland Guardians baseball tonight back at home against the New York Yankees. We'll have pregame warm-up starting at 6:05 tonight with first pitch from Progressive Field at 6:40. But before then, we'll have a game of music trivia coming up later on this hour. Couple looks at your weather forecast as well, and of course, plenty of music as we sit back, relax, get you through the end of the workday and into that drive home here this afternoon. And don't forget as well, keep listening for that Father's Day sounder, and when you hear it, be caller number 5 to be our grand prize qualifier for this afternoon. 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
1: Good afternoon, everybody, and happy Monday. Sunny skies with some thin high-level clouds out there to continue this afternoon. These will eventually turn into some thicker clouds and turn our skies into partly to mostly cloudy skies across the area. We will stay mostly dry, but an isolated shower or pop-up storm will be possible as well. Winds will be sustained up to 10 miles per hour across the area for the rest of the afternoon. If you have plans this afternoon, we won't have any major weather issues in the area. This evening, we will continue to see clouds building in over the area, giving us mostly cloudy skies out there. These clouds should also remain dry, but isolated to scattered pop-up showers and storms are possible across the area as well this evening. Winds will remain sustained up to 10 miles per hour this evening, but start to diminish as we head through the late evening hours. If you have plans to be out and about this evening, we will have that chance for some rain in the area, but otherwise no major weather issues across the area. Overnight tonight, we will continue to see our cloudy skies across the area. We will see more scattered rain and thunderstorm chances across the area as well as we head through the overnight period. Winds will remain sustained up to 5 miles per hour through the area overnight tonight. New rainfall amounts of up to a tenth of an inch will be possible, but higher amounts are also possible underneath any thunderstorms. If you have to be out and about late tonight or early tomorrow morning, we will have those thunderstorm chances, but otherwise no major weather issues out there, but just be sure to grab an umbrella or raincoat on the way out the door. Temps today will remain in the mid to upper 80s. Lows tonight will drop back into the upper 60s. Have a great afternoon and stay safe out there. 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

0: Harry Styles with Sign of the Times on Olina's Voice of the Firelands, 95.3 WLKR. Don't go anywhere, we'll have some more music coming up in just a few minutes, including some of the Boss Bruce Springsteen and some Beastie Boys as well. But a look at your weather forecast is next.
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1: 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The rest of today, looking at mostly sunny skies with a high up around 89. That'll drop down to a low of 71 tonight, with a chance of showers and thunderstorms heading into the overnight, and a showers likely throughout the day tomorrow with a high of 83.
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0: ZZ Ward with Breaker Hard on Vermillion's 95.3 WLKR. It's that time once again, Fire Lens. Let's play a game of music trivia. Today, we are playing for a free 4-pack of tickets to go see the Cleveland Guardians this Sunday when they take on the Detroit Tigers at home. 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So if you want to be our winner and get yourself that free 4-pack of Guardians tickets for their game on Sunday, which is a 1:40 p.m. first pitch, by the way, this weekend, all you've got to do is be the first to correctly answer our question. Gonna deal with the National for that question here today, and that question is, what year did the National first form as a group? So one more time, what year did the National first form as a group? If you've got the answer to that question and want to be our winner today, just hop on the phone and give me a call. Call in for Sandusky at 419-609-4953 and in Norwalk, 419-663-4953. Be the first to call and correctly answer our question, what year did the National first form as a group? If you're the first to correctly answer that question, you'll be our winner today and get yourself a free 4-pack of tickets to go see the Guardians this Sunday at home against the Tigers. So if you've got that answer, hop on that phone and give me that call.
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1: 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The rest of today, looking at mostly sunny skies with a high up around 89. That'll drop down to a low of 71 tonight, with a chance of showers and storms heading into the overnight. Then showers likely tomorrow with a high of 83.
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and play some song about forgetting yourself for a while. And the piano's this melancholy soundtrack to her smile. In that white dress she's wearing, you

That's Houndmouth with Tiger Blood on a Milan's 95.3 WLKR. We've got a winner in today's game of music trivia.

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Weezer with Best Coast. That's Go Away on a North Fairfield 95.3 WLKR. What's up, Firelands? It's the Captain Chris Morgan getting into hour number two of your Monday afternoon drive, hanging out and having some fun as we get you over that case of the Mondays and ready for the rest of the work week, but also prepped for some more Guardians baseball tonight. They're back at home taking on the Yankees with pregame warm-up starting at 6:05 and first pitch from Progressive Field tonight at 6:40. But before then, we'll have plenty to do this hour, including a look at your community calendar, a couple more looks at your weather forecast, and of course, plenty of music. And don't forget, keep listening for that Father's Day sounder. And when you hear it, be caller number 5 to be our grand prize qualifier for today. Right now, let's get back to the tunes with a little George Harrison, My Sweet Lord.

0: You're tuned in to your Monday afternoon drive on 95.3 WLKR. I'm the Captain Chris Morgan, joined today by Heather from Vacation Land Federal Credit Union, as well as Samantha. She's the marketing director for the Sandusky Mall. And you know what that means. It is time for Stuff the Bus here in the local area. Thanks for coming in today, ladies.
1: Thanks for having us.
2: Absolutely. Thank you.
0: Absolutely. So tell us a little bit about Stuff the Bus this year.
2: Well, Stuff the Bus has been around for many years. This year, there isn't anything new to report other than, you know, we're looking for partners in the community. So whether that be a manufacturing business that wants to participate with their employees, it could be a public store that wants to participate. We have a couple of new storefronts that are participating this year, which we're excited about, for public drop-off sites. But we are trying to serve children grades K through 8 in Erie County, as well as several school districts in Huron County, including Bellevue, Monroeville, New London, South Central, Willard, and St. Francis Xavier in Willard.
0: Very good. And of course, the whole deal is to stuff the bus with as many school supplies as you can, get those out to the local kids in the community, and just a really big help every single year, especially getting through the summer months and getting that going.
2: Right. So past couple of years, we've served nearly 800 children a year. So we're expecting this year to be nothing different than that, I think, if not right. more, only because of the way the economy is right now. Mm-hmm. And we're encouraging parents who are in need to register on the Vacation Land website, vlfcu.org/stuff the bus. That registration form will be open, and it's already open, but it'll be up there until July 26th.
0: Very good. And of course, Samantha, the Sandusky Mall also plays a

0: huge part with Stuff the Bus every year.
1: Absolutely, yep. Everything, you know, everything that you need to find too, you can also find on the Sandusky Mall website. It will get you to the page for Vacationland for you to register your children by the July 26th. And as Heather said, right now we're looking for area businesses that we're going to be dropping boxes off to next week to have the supply drive. That way people can bring in different supplies. And if you're an individual too who wants to just participate that way, there will be boxes at the Sandusky Mall Customer Service Center and at all the Vacationland Federal Credit Union branches. Feel free to drop off scissors, crayons, you know, anything that's on our list. And the supply list can also be found on both websites as well.
0: Absolutely. Now, of course, you just said that the supply list can be found on both websites. Mm-hmm. Looking for a whole bunch of supplies. Is there anything you're kind of looking for more of than the rest, so to say?
2: I would say the two backpacks and binders are the two higher price points that we usually have to go out and use monetary donations to purchase. And, you know, but pens are usually, like, we go through a lot because we give more than just one pen per teenager, right? And so we're looking for pens. We have quite a few pencils, but we'll always hold on to them in stock. Highlighters are a big thing.
1: Supply boxes.
2: Supply boxes are things that we find. And scissors are usually things that we have to go out and buy. So those are kind of the bigger items, I guess, that... In my mind, and Samantha's, that we would think we probably would need the most help with. But again, we just ask everybody just to do their a little part. We, you know, if you don't have a lot of money, but you want to just give a ream of paper, then just give a ream of paper if that's what's in your budget. But we do ask that all supplies be brand new. So anything that's used that we receive gets donated to like another nonprofit. We don't give those to the school districts.
0: All right, of course. So going back to my day, I know I went through pens like they were going out of style.
2: Right.
0: So definitely the more the merrier when it comes to stuff like that. Mm-hmm. Oh, my goodness. Of course, you said the registration is open through July, and then things really start to kind of kick off from there, right, Heather?
2: Right. So we'll be collecting items starting August 3rd. So we'll pick up items August 3rd and 4th from all of our public and internal drives. And then on that Wednesday, the 5th, we are doing inventory with a team of volunteers. Thursday's our purchase day, so anything we're short on, we go out and buy. And then on Friday, we stuff all 800 backpacks in one, usually within 3 hours, everything's done.
1: Yeah.
2: And so we have a great team of community partners, which can include a couple of our police forces in the area.
1: Fire departments.
2: Humanetics over in Huron is a very big sponsor. And then we have some other partners this year who want to help with that. So, again, if you're part of an organization that wants to help be a part of those 2 days, we're doing inventory on Wednesday that week, and we're doing stuffing on Friday. It moves pretty fast because we have to get all of these backpacks delivered to 14 school districts at multiple schools between...
1: It's like that whole next week.
2: Yeah.
1: 1 week.
2: Really, we have about a week and a half to get everything delivered for open houses and the first day of school. So, I guess the other point is that we don't distribute the backpacks. The school districts do. So they'll get a list of all of the students in their district, and then they will make accommodations and communicate with the parents on how they're going to distribute those backpacks.
0: All right, that is Stuff the Bus getting underway once again this year. Registration open through July. Get a hold of Heather over at Vacationland Federal Credit Union for any questions. And like we also said, the supply list available at both the website for Vacationland as well as the Sandusky Mall.
2: Right, and if companies want or organizations want to make a monetary donation, that information is on our websites, both the Sandusky Mall and Vacationland, because it is a tax deductible. We do have a nonprofit affiliated with us by the Sandusky Bay Kiwanis Community Service Corporation, and I don't expect anybody to write that down really quickly. I thought Vacationland had a long name, but our nonprofit partner is wonderful, and it would be a tax deductible donation. If you don't care about that, you just want to donate $5 or $10, you can show up at any Vacationland branch and we'll put that in their account for them.
0: The more the merrier. But with that, we'll wrap things up for today. A big thanks, Heather and Samantha, for coming in, and we'll talk to you again real soon, okay?
1: Thank you.
2: Thank you, Chris.
1: Nice to have us.
0: Absolutely. With that, we'll take a short commercial break and have a look at your weather right after that.
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7: 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The rest of today, still looking at mostly sunny skies with a high up around 89. That'll drop down to a low of 71 tonight, with a chance of showers and thunderstorms heading into the overnight, and then showers likely tomorrow with a high of 83.
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0: 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We'll be right back with another look at your weather forecast after this short commercial break. Then it's right back to the music, so don't go away.
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0: 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The rest of today, still looking at mostly sunny skies for a little bit longer with a high up around 89. That'll drop down to a low of 71 tonight, though, with a chance of showers and some possible thunderstorms heading into the overnight. Then showers likely tomorrow with a high of 83.
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We'll have the latest local, state, and national news coming your way here at the top of the hour. But for right now, let's keep the music going with some Foster the People. 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
3: 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Good afternoon, I'm Mike Lilje. The big boy has arrived. Thousands have now caught a glimpse of Big Boy 4014, the largest steam locomotive in the world, as it makes its way through Ohio as a part of the coast-to-coast tour of the United States in recognition of America's 250th birthday. This morning, it stopped in Bellevue and went on to Erie and Lorain.

That clip coming courtesy of our news director, Josh Bowman, from the tracks at Hoover Road in Erie County. The public is invited to witness a special escort of Norwalk's historic 1912 fire truck as it makes its return to its former home at the historic fire station located at 42 Whittlesey Avenue. The escort will begin at 2 p.m. on Tuesday at Norwalk Concrete at 80 Commerce Drive and will travel on Route 20 Cleveland Road, west on Main Street, then proceed north on Whittlesey Avenue to the former fire station. Residents are encouraged to line the escort route and welcome the truck as it returns to the station where it once served the citizens of Norwalk more than a century ago. The truck will be available for viewing after it arrives at the former fire station next to City Hall. Huron County Growth Partnership will congratulate a Willard business, which is one of their members. Stanley Black & Decker is launching the Cub Cadet CR12 model, a returning product line at the Willard facility. They say it's a major milestone for the Willard facility, which will bring more jobs, greater stability, and a brighter future for the site and for Willard. The Sandusky Metropolitan Statistical Area, which encompasses Erie and Ottawa counties, was ranked the fifth fastest growing job market in the United States in April of 2026, according to newly released employment data from the U.S. Bureau of Labor Statistics. Among all metropolitan areas nationwide, Sandusky posted a 2.95% year-over-year increase in total non-farm employment, making it the fastest-growing metro area in Ohio and the second-fastest-growing metro area in the Midwest. In sports, after losing 2 out of 3 in Texas over the weekend, the Guardians are back at home. They'll be hosting the New York Yankees tonight at 6:40 p.m., and you can hear it right here on 95.3 WLKR.

0: A look at the weather from the National Weather Service. For tonight, we do have a chance of showers and thunderstorms to go with mostly cloudy skies, low temperatures around 71 degrees. For tomorrow, a chance of showers and thunderstorms to go with mostly cloudy skies, high temperatures will reach right around 84 degrees. I'm Mike Lilje, 95.3 WLKR Local News. 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
1: AP News, I'm Ben Thomas. Israel and Iran appear to be backing away from their latest exchange of strikes. However, both countries warn they remain ready to launch more if provoked. Sagar Magani has a report.
2: The renewed strikes threaten to drag the Middle East back into full-scale war, with Yemen's Houthi rebels joining the fight. The Israeli military says it's another campaign in the war against Iran's terror regime. Iran's foreign ministry is blaming the U.S. for the escalation. President Trump wrote online, both Israel and Iran must stop shooting shortly after. Iran's state-run TV announced Tehran would stop offensive operations. A regional official says the U.S. has told Iran Israel has agreed to halt its strikes as well. Sagar Magani, Washington.
1: Oil prices initially jumped over the hostilities, but Brent crude settled at $94.25 per barrel, up 1.2% from Friday. Stocks held steadier on Wall Street as AI shares recovered some of Friday's sell-off. The S&P gained 0.3%, the Nasdaq 9, but the Dow fell 80 points. And Julie Walker has a gauge of America's views of the USA.
3: A new AP NORC poll finds that as the U.S. prepares to celebrate its 250th anniversary, fewer Americans see their country or its system of government as exceptional. The findings highlight many Americans' feelings of unease over the future of its representative government, particularly among young people. Only about a quarter of Americans say the U.S. stands above all other countries in the world, and Americans are less likely to see a democratically elected government as extremely or very important to the United States' identity as a nation than they were just a few years ago. I'm Julie Walker.
1: This is AP News.
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Avicii, wake me up. Anna Collins, 95.3 WLKR. What's up, Firelands? It's the Captain Chris Morgan here for about another hour on your Monday afternoon drive, hanging out and having some fun as we get you over that case of the Mondays and ready for the rest of the work week, but also prepped for some more Cleveland Guardians baseball tonight. They're back at home taking on the Yankees with pregame warm-up starting at 6:05 and first pitch from Progressive Field tonight at 6:40. But before then, we'll have another look at your community calendar later on this hour, a couple more looks at your weather forecast as well, and of course, plenty of music. So let's get right back to it with the Cure, Close to Me.

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0: cake with Never There on Marblehead's Voice of the Firelands, 95.3 WLKR. Before that, Cities in Dust by Susie and the Banshees. We'll have some more music coming right up in just a few minutes, including a little Ben Folds and some of the Foo Fighters. But a look at your weather is next. It's time now for a look at your WLKR Entertainment Guide. On June 20th, the free Firelands Music Fest will take the stage at the Norwalk Amphitheater starting at 4 p.m. Join WLKR for a day of music, food, and fun. Musical acts include Mentally Distracted, Acoustic Scotty, The Baker's Basement, The Midnight Brothers, and Doc Fubbs. It's BYOB, but there will be food trucks, a local vendor's market, activities, and you can sign up to win a guitar. On June 10th, the Norwalk Summer Concert Series presents the Firelands Brass Quintet, an America 250 concert with kids' activities at the Norwalk Amphitheater starting at 6 p.m. For more information on these and other events, or to submit your show to be added to our entertainment guide, visit our website at WLKRradio.com.
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3: 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If you don't shop Tester Ford, they can't save you money. The rest of tonight, looking at a chance of showers and thunderstorms with a low dropping down near 71. That'll be back up to a high of 83 tomorrow, with showers likely during the day, and some more showers for tomorrow night with a low of 72.
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